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Hey, it's McCabe and Pitbull's bringing Little John along for the I'm Back Tour, Veterans United Home Loans Amphitheater, August 21st. 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
1: Pumpkin spice is not reserved for coffee now. Obviously, we see all these pumpkin spice things hitting the shelf in August. The Little Debbie's just announced that they're doing a fall lineup with pumpkin spice mini donuts, even oatmeal cream pies in a pumpkin spice flavor.

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Dominic Fike kicking off the iHeartRadio 9 at 9 for your Thursday night with Baby Doll. This is McCabe with a song that Ed Sheeran actually co-wrote. Yeah, talking Cat's Eye. They are back. Number 8 is Animal.

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1: Stella Lefty making us kick our boots on with that song. 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Now we're at number 4 with Justin Bieber. I don't know, this song just has such a good summer energy to it.

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1: You got to listen to us tomorrow morning. 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
1: The survey says that 3 in 4 Americans don't have enough money to handle like a financial setback. Look, I think we can start worrying about 2 months out when the paycheck gets a little bigger. I think we're all looking to Friday, right?

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1: Happy Almost Friday. We're so close. It's Angelina on the new hit list. Let's kick it off for my Swifties. Taylor Swift, I Knew It, I Knew You.

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1: Why is having a crush literally the worst? I'm Angelina. The new hit list. This song just perfectly describes how chaotic having a crush could be. Olivia Rodrigo, stupid song.

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1: Yeah, Petal from Ariana Grande got that album in heavy rotation. Do you think it's up there for Album of the Year? It's a contender for sure, but Olivia Rodrigo's still holding it down for me. Right now, Martin Garrix, Ed Sheeran, Repeat It on the new hit list.

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2: I'm Angelina. Thanks so much for hanging out, discovering new music. I'll be back tomorrow night, same place, same time, right here on the new hit list. It's been so real. Leaving you with Malcolm Thomas.

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What is going on? All right. So this is all the music to get you that much closer to the weekend. The playlist is all about you. So hit me up on Instagram, Katie Radio 1, or you can leave me a talk back when you just tap that little red microphone. 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

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It's Katie and Pitbull's bringing Lil Jon and the I'm Back Tour to Veterans United Home Loans Amphitheater on August 21st. 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

pictures that trended during the week. So, you know, Rihanna is originally from the island of Barbados, which, by the way, is gorgeous. I've been lucky enough to vacation there before. And she took her three kids.

It is a trend that is trending on TikTok. So when it comes to dating, some people are implementing the 666 dating rule, which just name alone is kind of a jump scare. But we're going to talk about this next. What is the 666 dating rule, and how do you feel about it?

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Isn't that so cute? Can us, Taylor Swift's husband, yes, Travis Kelce, and how he's describing their wedding that happened last month. It was really sweet. I've got the story for you coming up next after

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What's going on? 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

So there was a story that trended this week about Justin Bieber. This is Katie. And if you follow his wife, Hailey Bieber, on social media, you know that she loves some Pilates. Yes, Hailey Bieber is a Pilates princess. And apparently, so is Justin Bieber. They were recently photographed leaving a Pilates class together. I love that. Couples, you sweat together, stay together. I feel like that's a study somewhere. But also, I've never taken Pilates before. It looks super hard. So good for Justin.

Party 1077. It's Katie and Pitbull's bringing Lil Jon and the I'm Back Tour to Veterans United Home Loans Amphitheater on August 21st. 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

0: 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And what was he going to do next? But it looks like this isn't happening. We're going to talk about it in five.
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Katie. All right, you can find me on Instagram, on Facebook, TikTok, X, all those places. It's Katie Radio 1, K-A-T-I-E Radio, the number one. Have such a good Friday. Don't forget, National Rum Day. It's coming up this weekend.

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1: All right, DJ Neurotic is here. 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You can try that. We haven't done that in a minute. 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

is now the face of a brand she used to steal from. 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
1: Selena Gomez is being sued by investors who claim she misled them about her role in her mental health startup called Wondermind. According to the lawsuit, investors put nearly $1.2 million into the company after being told Gomez would play a major role as its head of marketing and help build and promote the business. They claim she failed to deliver on those promises, including plans for a mobile app. The investors are now seeking to recover their money and legal fees. Also going on, Cardi B says becoming the new face of Old Navy's fall denim campaign is a full circle moment because as a teenager, she admits she used to shoplift from the store. During an Instagram live, Cardi joked, "In high school, I used to steal from you guys all the time. I never got caught. If it wasn't for you guys, I probably wasn't the freshest, you know what, in school." And now she's starring in Old Navy's new ad campaign. I think that's so funny. Meanwhile, Anne Hathaway's back in theaters with her fourth movie of 2026, The End of Oak Street, a new sci-fi action thriller co-starring Ewan McGregor. And it's expected to be one of the weekend's biggest releases. Apparently, this movie just goes straight to the credits when it ends, so you're not missing any sequel teases or anything if you leave. For more, go to party1077.com.
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TGIF, right? Man, I don't know. I'm so glad it's Friday. I always say that, though. I know, because I really am. I love the weekend. I'm Shelly. It's Party 107.7. Hi, Hampton Roads. What you got going on? If you're looking for something to do next weekend, like the Pitbull concert, Pitbull coming with Lil Jon for the I'm Back Tour 1 week from today. 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And we could be hooking you up with a free pair of tickets here on Party. Tame Impala and Jenny right now. This is Dracula.

Hate That I Made You Love Me, Ariana on Party 107.7. I'm Shelly. I hate that I love the fall so much. 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

0: Swifties freaking out after seeing Taylor Swift with a shorter haircut yesterday. Her first public outing since the wedding, Swift was seen stepping out for a girls' night at an exclusive private members club in London, where she was seen with a shorter hairdo. I'm Shelly. 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Feel Good Hit Music and Home of the Fred Show in the morning. Coming up after the break, we're commercial free on this Friday. Alex Warren, Bruno Mars, and more on the way.
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0: Courtney out in Suffolk, how would you like lots more music right now? What do you think?
1: That's a yes for me.
0: Yeah, I thought it might be. So let's go commercial free right now for 107 minutes. You're not going to hear another commercial here on Party 107.7. My name's Shelly. We do it every weekday. Right now is Bruno Mars.

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1: 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I'm Shelly. Ashley's out in Norfolk, and you're making two stops for lunch today. Tell me where.
2: 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That would be Hooters for their delicious wings and Popeyes for their french fries.
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A trip to win is coming up at 1 o'clock. We'll get you the keyword.

pop culture. I've been doing it a long time, and that's why we played the Showbiz Shelly Showdown on the Fred Show in the morning. Cash is up to $450, and I got to do a tiebreaker on Monday. Oh, I hate those, especially on a Monday. I hate waiting the weekend. Ugh, anyway, see what happens right here on Party Meadows 7.

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All right, I'm going to tell you more next on Party 107.7. I'm Shelly.

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Dracula on Party 107.7. Speaking of which, I don't know about you. I'm ready for Halloween. I'm ready for fall. I went to Hobby Lobby in Chesapeake yesterday. They had all the fall stuff, and I couldn't help myself. I just went wild. 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

0: 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Feel Good at Music and Home of the French Show in the morning. I'm Shelly. Hey, I know you love Pitbull, so let's try to hook you up with tickets, okay? If you want to see Pitbull 1 week from today at the Veterans United Home Loans Amphitheater with Lil Jon for the I'm Back Tour, just open the free iHeartRadio app right now, okay? You can download it for free if you don't have it. 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You'll see that red talk back mic. Tap it. Say, Shelly, I want to see Pitbull. Tell me all the reasons why you want to see Pitbull, and we could be hooking you up with some free tickets, okay? So if you want to see Pitbull 1 week from today, make sure to do that right now. Use that talkback mic.
1: 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Waiting by the phone. Why did somebody get ghosted? 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Money with Showbiz Shelly in the showdown beater in 5 questions. 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

going to be at our iHeartRadio Music Festival presented by Capital One in Vegas. You can win another trip to go. All right, 5 o'clock. That next keyword is coming up here on Party.

0: Emma in Virginia Beach. 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
1: If you had one shot, one opportunity to seize everything you ever wanted, one moment, did you capture it?

So Cardi B has now become a spokesperson for a brand that she used to steal from. She admits it. We'll tell you more next in my Showbiz Minute here on Party 107.7. 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
1: Olivia Gomez is being sued by investors who claim she misled them about her role in her mental health startup called Wondermind. According to the lawsuit, investors put nearly $1.2 million into the company after being told Gomez would play a major role as its head of marketing and help build and promote the business. They claim she failed to deliver on those promises, including plans for a mobile app. The investors are now seeking to recover their money and legal fees. Also going on, Cardi B says becoming the new face of Old Navy's fall denim campaign is a full circle moment because as a teenager, she admits she used to shoplift from the store. During an Instagram Live party joke in high school, I used to steal from you guys all the time. I never got caught. If it wasn't for you guys, I probably wasn't the freshest, you know what, in school. And now she's starring in Old Navy's new ad campaign. I think that's so funny. Meanwhile, Anne Hathaway's back in theaters with her fourth movie of 2026, The End of Oak Street, a new sci-fi action thriller co-starring Ewan McGregor. And it's expected to be one of the weekend's biggest releases. Apparently, this movie just goes straight to the credits when it ends, so you're not missing any sequel teases or anything if you leave. For more, go to party1077.com.
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maybe you and I are birds of the same feather, because I love fall time and I just went wild yesterday at Hobby Lobby. Couldn't help myself. Went to the one in Chesapeake and I saw all the fall stuff. 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My name's Shelly. Give me a follow on Instagram too while you're there. I'm at showbizshelly. You can find me there. It's Bruno Mars right now on Party 1077.

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1: We were talking about what was found in your food. 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
1: 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Are you kidding? I can't believe it. But you do have to try to win first. The keyword coming up in a few minutes.

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1: I thought I knew everything about the Brian Koberger, Idaho case. 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

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Chick-fil-A going to be doing some chicken and waffle sandwiches, but I've never understood why they don't do chicken and waffles with their waffle fries. 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
6: From the Super Doppler 10 Weather Center at Wavy News 10. As we go throughout the early evening hours, we'll have a few scattered showers and thunderstorms out there. Through the overnight, things will start to dry out with a mostly cloudy sky and temperatures in the 70s. Then for the day tomorrow, a few isolated showers, otherwise a mix of sunshine and clouds with highs in the mid-80s. That's your iHeartRadio forecast. I'm meteorologist Brian Michigan.
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And the good news is we're just starting to give away these trips to Vegas. 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
1: Did you know that Kesha has been collecting teeth since 2011, ever since a fan offered her tooth at a concert? 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Now she is like saying, hey, mail your teeth to me for jewelry, which is very weird.